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1: ABC News, I'm Dave Packer. A federal appeals court has issued a nationwide order effective immediately barring the dispensation of the abortion pill mifepristone by telehealth providers and distribution of the medication by pharmacies and mail. Congress required to approve military action within 60 days, but lawmakers have made no move to enforce it for President Trump's warning run. The deadline's today. The White House maintains a ceasefire has changed the legal status of the conflict.
2: President Trump, in this letter, as well as his administration officials, have been arguing that this 60-day clock doesn't apply to them. The president writing in this letter that, quote, the hostilities have terminated as part of this broader argument that the ceasefire that started on April 7th has essentially paused the clock here.
1: ABC's Selena Wang. Fuel prices putting the squeeze on airlines, and Spirit could soon be a casualty. The Wall Street Journal reporting that Spirit Airlines is preparing to cease operations. This is ABC News.
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5: 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Cloudy tonight with a low of 48. West winds 5 to 10 miles per hour. Slight chance of rain showers tomorrow. Daytime highs approaching 63. Cloudy skies expected. With Motown, The Beatles, and more, I'm weatherology meteorologist Paul Trombley in the Groove Weather Center. Currently, it's 63 degrees.

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1: 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Cloudy tonight with a low of 48. West winds 5 to 10 miles per hour. Slight chance of rain showers tomorrow. Daytime highs approaching 63. Cloudy skies expected. With Motown, The Beatles, and more, I'm weatherology meteorologist Paul Trombley in the Groove Weather Center. Currently, it's 63 degrees.

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4: 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Cloudy tonight with a low of 48. West winds 5 to 10 miles per hour. Slight chance of rain showers tomorrow. Daytime highs approaching 63. Cloudy skies expected. With Motown, The Beatles, and more, I'm weatherology meteorologist Paul Trombley in the Groove Weather Center. Currently, it's 63 degrees.

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2: Weekend Update recognizes its obligation to present responsible opposing viewpoints to our editorials. 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
3: What's all this fuss I keep hearing about violins and television? 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
5: 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The Groove, Central Virginia's home for Motown, Beatles, and more. 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
1: ABC News, I'm Dave Packer. Near the end of the runway for Spirit Airlines, the carrier has run out of money. There are reports that operations could cease tonight. Travelers like Marcus Stringer in Detroit are not happy.
2: Spirit always been the best, though. They always fly Spirit, so I don't think nothing else better than Spirit.
1: Rocketing fuel prices, putting the squeeze on Spirit and on American drivers. The average at the pump now $4.44 a gallon. President Trump says he does not need congressional authorization on this, the 60th day of the Iran war, because there's a ceasefire, and he says the fighting is terminated. And congressional Republicans seem unwilling to hold him to the deadline. A federal appeals court issued a nationwide order barring the distribution of the abortion pill mifepristone by pharmacies and by mail. The ruling effective immediately and could be blocked by the Supreme Court. Renegade is the 4-1 favorite at tomorrow's 152nd running of the Kentucky Derby. This is ABC News.
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5: 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Cloudy tonight with a low of 48. West winds 5 to 10 miles per hour. Slight chance of rain showers tomorrow. Daytime highs approaching 63. Cloudy skies expected. With Motown, the Beatles, and more, I'm weatherology meteorologist Paul Trombley in the Groove Weather Center. Right now, 61.

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1: 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Cloudy tonight with a low of 48. West winds 5 to 10 miles per hour. Slight chance of rain showers tomorrow. Daytime highs approaching 63. Cloudy skies expected. With Motown, The Beatles, and more. I'm weatherology meteorologist Paul Trombley in the Groove Weather Center. Right now, 61.

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4: 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Cloudy tonight with a low of 48. West winds 5 to 10 miles per hour. Slight chance of rain showers tomorrow. Daytime highs approaching 63. Cloudy skies expected. With Motown, The Beatles, and more, I'm weatherology meteorologist Paul Trombley in the Groove Weather Center. Right now, 61.

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1: ABC News, I'm Dave Packer. In a letter sent to House Speaker Mike Johnson, President Trump says that because the fighting in Iran was terminated, he doesn't need to adhere to today's legal 60-day deadline to get congressional approval for that war. ABC's Jonathan Carl.
2: The U.S. Navy blockade remains in force, and as talks with Iran are deadlocked, the president told reporters today he is considering not just continuing the war, but dramatically escalating it.
3: I mean, do we want to go and just blast the hell out of them and finish him forever, or do we want to try and make a deal? I mean, those are the options.
1: And Trump saying he's not satisfied with Iran's latest proposal to end the war. With surging jet fuel prices and its cash reserves depleted, the Wall Street Journal reports that Spirit Airlines is preparing now to end operations. Braylon Weaver, an 18-year-old Kentucky man who police say led them on a high-speed chase Thursday night, charged by federal investigators in a bank robbery that left two people dead. This is ABC News.
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6: 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Cloudy tonight with a low of 48. West winds 5 to 10 miles per hour. Slight chance of rain showers tomorrow. Daytime highs approaching 63. Cloudy skies expected. With Motown, The Beatles, and more, I'm weatherology meteorologist Paul Trombley in the Groove Weather Center. Currently 61.

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1: 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Cloudy tonight with a low of 48. West winds 5 to 10 miles per hour. Slight chance of rain showers tomorrow. Daytime highs approaching 63. Cloudy skies expected. With Motown, The Beatles, and more, I'm weatherology meteorologist Paul Trombley in the Groove Weather Center. Right now, it's 59 degrees.

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8: 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Cloudy tonight with a low of 48. West winds 5 to 10 miles per hour. Slight chance of rain showers tomorrow. Daytime highs approaching 63. Cloudy skies expected. With Motown, The Beatles, and more, I'm weatherology meteorologist Paul Trombley in the Groove Weather Center. Right now, it's 57 degrees.

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1: ABC News, I'm Dave Packer. President Trump saying he's not satisfied with the latest proposal from Iran to end the war. A war that, he told Congress today, has been terminated. For that reason, he says he doesn't have to adhere to a deadline to get authorization. The war sending a gallon of gasoline skyrocketing. These drivers in New Hampshire.
2: I actually just was driving down the road trying to find the cheapest one, and they're pretty much all the same.
3: The other day was $380 something, and now it's like $420 something.
1: Many are paying more, the average price rising to $4.44 a gallon nationally. And that's nothing compared to the price of gas in Cuba, $40 a gallon. U.S. sanctions hitting hard. The end of Spirit Airlines now could be hours away. The company hasn't gotten the $500 million federal bailout they were seeking and are out of cash. At now 5-1, Renegade has the best odds of winning tomorrow's 152nd running of the Kentucky Derby, but there's no clear favorite. This is ABC News.
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6: 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Cloudy tonight with a low of 48. West winds 5 to 10 miles per hour. Slight chance of rain showers tomorrow. Daytime highs approaching 63. Cloudy skies expected. With Motown, the Beatles, and more, I'm weatherology meteorologist Paul Trombley in the Groove Weather Center. Right now, it's 57 degrees.

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4: 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Cloudy tonight with a low of 48. West winds 5 to 10 miles per hour. Slight chance of rain showers tomorrow. Daytime highs approaching 63. Cloudy skies expected. With Motown, The Beatles, and more, I'm weatherology meteorologist Paul Frombly in the Groove Weather Center. Right now, it's 57 degrees.

showed your photograph to some old gray-bearded men sitting on a bench outside a general store. They said, yes, she's been here, but their memory wasn't clear. Was it yesterday?

0: 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Love, love,
1: love, love is here. Wow, think I love you.
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2: 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Cloudy tonight with a low of 48. West winds 5 to 10 miles per hour. Slight chance of rain showers tomorrow. Daytime highs approaching 63. Cloudy skies expected. With Motown, The Beatles, and more, I'm weatherology meteorologist Paul Trombley in the Groove Weather Center. Right now, 55.

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2: Top security? 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
1: Well, do you know that I once listened to 3 straight weeks of Beethoven? 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
1: The Adventures of Superman. Faster than a speeding bullet. More powerful than a locomotive. Able to leap tall buildings at a single bound. Look, up in the sky. It's a bird.
2: It's a plane.
1: It's Superman. Yes, it's Superman. Strange visitor from another planet who came to Earth with powers and abilities far beyond those of mortal men. Superman. Who can change the course of mighty rivers, bend steel in his bare hands, and who, disguised as Clark Kent, mild-mannered reporter for a great metropolitan newspaper, fights a never-ending battle for truth, justice, and the American way.
3: We certainly do, don't we, Clark?
4: Well, all I can say is if it weren't for Superman, I wouldn't be here.
1: Don't miss the next thrill-packed episode in the amazing adventures of Superman.
0: Now let's get back in the groove.
5: ABC News, I'm Dave Packer. In a letter sent to House Speaker Mike Johnson, President Trump says that because fighting was terminated, he doesn't need to adhere to a legal 60-day deadline to get congressional approval for the war in Iran.
6: Meanwhile, a new ABC News, Washington Post, Ipsos poll finds that just 36% of Americans think U.S. military action against Iran was the right thing to do. 61% say it was a mistake.
5: ABC's Jonathan Carl. Passengers reacting after reporting of the imminent collapse of Spirit Airlines. Caleb Uzipi is a disappointed Spirit passenger in Fort Lauderdale.
7: Usually we fly Spirit all the time. Usually it's the best affordable flight. And it's kind of like that reliable car that you have. It always gets you from point A to point B safely.
5: A federal appeals court issued a nationwide order barring the distribution of the abortion pill mifepristone by pharmacies and by mail. President Biden's administration's guidelines had made it easier to access the pill. This is ABC News.
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10: 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Cloudy skies expected overnight with lows around 48. Northwest winds 5 to 10 miles per hour. Cloudy skies expected again Saturday. Slight chance of rain showers. Highs level off around 63. With Motown, The Beatles, and more, I'm weatherology meteorologist Jennifer Vucicki in the Groove Weather Center. Currently, it's 55 degrees.
11: Sunny.

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1: 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Cloudy skies expected overnight with lows around 48. Northwest winds 5 to 10 miles per hour. Cloudy skies expected again Saturday. Slight chance of rain showers. Highs level off around 63. With Motown, the Beatles, and more, I'm weatherology meteorologist Jennifer Vucicki in the Groove Weather Center. Right now, 54.

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6: 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You're just gonna love our music. The Groove, Central Virginia's home for Motown, Beatles, and more.

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1: ABC News, I'm Dave Packard. Congress is required to approve President Trump's military action in Iran within 60 days. But the White House now maintains the ceasefire has changed the legal status of the conflict. Catherine Jan Ebride, a war powers expert with the Brennan Center, says that's not the way it works.
2: President Trump needed to secure congressional authorization before even launching the war. But now that the war is past 60 days, it is unambiguously unlawful.
1: Meanwhile, a new ABC News Washington Post Ipsos poll finds that just 36% of Americans think U.S. military action against Iran was the right thing to do. 61% say it was a mistake. A Louisiana appeals court issuing a nationwide order blocking telehealth distribution of abortion pill mifepristone. The case is bound for the Supreme Court. Police have arrested a man they say carried out a deadly bank robbery in Kentucky. They say Braylon Weaver walked into a U.S. bank branch near Lexington, shot and killed two people, and then ran. This is ABC News.
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4: 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Cloudy skies expected overnight with lows around 48. Northwest winds 5 to 10 miles per hour. Cloudy skies expected again Saturday. Slight chance of rain showers. Highs level off around 63. With Motown, The Beatles, and more, I'm weatherology meteorologist Jennifer Vucicki in the Groove Weather Center. Currently 48.

time. Y'all never been down south too much. I'm gonna tell you a little bit about this so that you understand what I'm talking about. Down there we have a plant that grows out in the woods and the fields. Looks something like a turnip green. Nearby calls it poke salad. 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
1: 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Cloudy skies expected overnight with lows around 48. Northwest winds 5 to 10 miles per hour. Cloudy skies expected again Saturday. Slight chance of rain showers. Highs level off around 63. With Motown, the Beatles, and more, I'm weatherology meteorologist Jennifer Vucic in the Groove Weather Center. Right now, it's 50 degrees.

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1: 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It resembles an animal.
2: Yes, a pink panther.
0: Now let's get back in the groove.
3: ABC News, I'm Dave Packer. In a letter sent to House Speaker Mike Johnson, President Trump says that because fighting was terminated, he doesn't need to adhere to a legal 60-day deadline to get congressional approval for the war in Iran.
4: Meanwhile, a new ABC News Washington Post Ipsos poll finds that just 36% of Americans think U.S. military action against Iran was the right thing to do. 61% say it was a mistake.
3: ABC's Jonathan Carl. Passengers reacting after reporting of the imminent collapse of Spirit Airlines. Caleb Uzipi is a disappointed Spirit passenger in Fort Lauderdale.
5: Usually we fly Spirit all the time. Usually it's the best affordable flight, and it's kind of like that reliable car that you have. It always gets you from point A to point B safely.
3: A federal appeals court issued a nationwide order barring the distribution of the abortion pill mifepristone by pharmacies and by mail. President Biden's administration's guidelines had made it easier to access the pill. This is ABC News.
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7: 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Cloudy skies expected overnight with lows around 48. Northwest winds 5 to 10 miles per hour. Cloudy skies expected again Saturday. Slight chance of rain showers. Highs level off around 63. With Motown, The Beatles, and more, I'm weatherology meteorologist Jennifer Vucic in the Groove Weather Center. Right now, 48.

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1: 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Cloudy skies expected overnight with lows around 48. Northwest winds 5 to 10 miles per hour. Cloudy skies expected again Saturday. Slight chance of rain showers. Highs level off around 63. With Motown, the Beatles, and more, I'm weatherology meteorologist Jennifer Vucicki in the Groove Weather Center. Right now, it's 50 degrees.

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1: The Adventures of Superman.
2: 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More powerful than a locomotive. 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
2: It's Superman. Yes, it's Superman, strange visitor from another planet who came to Earth with powers and abilities far beyond those of mortal men. Superman, who can change the course of mighty rivers, bend steel in his bare hands, and who, disguised as Clark Kent, mild-mannered reporter for a great metropolitan newspaper, fights a never-ending battle for truth, justice, and the American way.
5: We certainly do, don't we, Clark?
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1: ABC News, I'm Dave Packard. Congress is required to approve President Trump's military action in Iran within 60 days. But the White House now maintains the ceasefire has changed the legal status of the conflict. Catherine Yan-Ebride, a war powers expert with the Brennan Center, says that's not the way it works.
2: President Trump needed to secure congressional authorization before even launching the war. But now that the war is past 60 days, it is unambiguously unlawful.
1: Meanwhile, a new ABC News Washington Post Ipsos poll finds that just 36% of Americans think U.S. military action against Iran was the right thing to do. 61% say it was a mistake. A Louisiana appeals court issuing a nationwide order blocking telehealth distribution of abortion pill mifepristone. The case is bound for the Supreme Court. Police have arrested a man they say carried out a deadly bank robbery in Kentucky. They say Braylon Weaver walked into a U.S. bank branch near Lexington, shot and killed two people, and then ran. This is ABC News.
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4: 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Cloudy skies expected overnight with lows around 48. Northwest winds 5 to 10 miles per hour. Cloudy skies expected again Saturday. Slight chance of rain showers. Highs level off around 63. With Motown, the Beatles, and more, I'm weatherology meteorologist Jennifer Vucicki in the Groove Weather Center. Right now, it's 54 degrees.

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1: 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Cloudy overnight with lows around 48. Winds out of the northwest, 5 to 10 miles per hour. Cloudy again Saturday, slight chance of rain showers. High temperatures reach up to 63. With Motown, the Beatles, and more, I'm weatherology meteorologist Jennifer Wojcicki in the Groove Weather Center. Currently 54.

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1: ABC News, I'm Dave Packer. In a letter sent to House Speaker Mike Johnson, President Trump says that because fighting was terminated, he doesn't need to adhere to a legal 60-day deadline to get congressional approval for the war in Iran.
2: Meanwhile, a new ABC News Washington Post Ipsos poll finds that just 36% of Americans think U.S. military action against Iran was the right thing to do. 61% say it was a mistake.
1: ABC's Jonathan Carl. Passengers reacting after reporting of the imminent collapse of Spirit Airlines. Caleb Uzipi is a disappointed Spirit passenger in Fort Lauderdale.
3: Usually we fly Spirit all the time. Usually it's the best affordable flight. And it's like, it's kind of like that reliable car that you have. It always gets you from point A to point B safely.
1: A federal appeals court issued a nationwide order barring the distribution of the abortion pill mifepristone by pharmacies and by mail. President Biden's administration's guidelines had made it easier to access the pill. This is ABC News.
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5: 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Cloudy skies expected overnight with lows around 48. Winds out of the north, 5 to 10 miles per hour. Cloudy again Saturday, highs level off around 64. With Motown, the Beatles, and more, I'm weatherology meteorologist Jennifer Wojcicki in the Groove Weather Center. Currently, it's 54 degrees.

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1: 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Cloudy skies expected overnight with lows around 48. Winds out of the north, 5 to 10 miles per hour. Cloudy again Saturday, highs level off around 64. With Motown, the Beatles, and more, I'm weatherology meteorologist Jennifer Wojcicki in the Groove Weather Center. Right now, 53.

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1: ABC News, I'm Dave Packard. Congress is required to approve President Trump's military action in Iran within 60 days. But the White House now maintains the ceasefire has changed the legal status of the conflict. Catherine Jan Ebride, a war powers expert with the Brennan Center, says that's not the way it works.
2: President Trump needed to secure congressional authorization before even launching the war. But now that the war is past 60 days, it is unambiguously unlawful.
1: Meanwhile, a new ABC News Washington Post Ipsos poll finds that just 36% of Americans think U.S. military action against Iran was the right thing to do. 61% say it was a mistake. A Louisiana appeals court issuing a nationwide order blocking telehealth distribution of abortion pill mifepristone. The case is bound for the Supreme Court. Police have arrested a man they say carried out a deadly bank robbery in Kentucky. They say Braylon Weaver walked into a U.S. bank branch near Lexington, shot and killed two people, and then ran. This is ABC News.
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4: 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Overcast skies today with daytime highs approaching 64. Northerly winds 5 to 10 miles per hour. Mainly clear tonight, lows around 38. With Motown, the Beatles, and more, I'm weatherology meteorologist Jennifer Wojcicki in the Groove Weather Center. Right now, it's 52 degrees.

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1: 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Overcast skies today with daytime highs approaching 64. Northerly winds 5 to 10 miles per hour. Mainly clear tonight, lows around 38. With Motown, the Beatles, and more, I'm weatherology meteorologist Jennifer Wojcicki in the Groove Weather Center. Right now, it's 52 degrees.

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3: 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Overcast skies today with daytime highs approaching 64. Northerly winds 5 to 10 miles per hour. Mainly clear tonight, lows around 38. With Motown, The Beatles, and more, I'm weatherology meteorologist Jennifer Wojcicki in the Groove Weather Center. Right now, it's 52 degrees.

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2: 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Dead from the neck up. 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
0: Now let's get back in the groove.
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1: ABC News, I'm Dave Packer. In a letter sent to House Speaker Mike Johnson, President Trump says that because fighting was terminated, he doesn't need to adhere to a legal 60-day deadline to get congressional approval for the war in Iran.
2: Meanwhile, a new ABC News Washington Post Ipsos poll finds that just 36% of Americans think U.S. military action against Iran was the right thing to do. 61% say it was a mistake.
1: ABC's Jonathan Carl. Passengers reacting after reporting of the imminent collapse of Spirit Airlines. Caleb Uzipi is a disappointed Spirit passenger in Fort Lauderdale.
3: Usually we fly Spirit all the time. Usually it's the best affordable flight. And it's kind of like that reliable car that you have. It always gets you from point A to point B safely.
1: A federal appeals court issued a nationwide order barring the distribution of the abortion pill mifepristone by pharmacies and by mail. President Biden's administration's guidelines had made it easier to access the pill. This is ABC News.
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6: 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Overcast skies today with daytime highs approaching 64. Northerly winds 5 to 10 miles per hour. Mainly clear tonight, lows around 38. With Motown, The Beatles, and more, I'm weatherology meteorologist Jennifer Wojcicki in the Groove Weather Center. Right now, it's 52 degrees.

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Overcast skies today with daytime highs approaching 64. Northerly winds 5 to 10 miles per hour. Mainly clear tonight, lows around 38. With Motown, The Beatles, and more, I'm weatherology meteorologist Jennifer Wojcicki in the Groove Weather Center. Right now, it's 52 degrees.

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2: Brew Weather is brought to you by F&L Market, with the freshest meats and produce on Memorial Avenue in Lynchburg. Overcast skies today with daytime highs approaching 64. Northerly winds 5 to 10 miles per hour. Mainly clear tonight, lows around 38. With Motown, The Beatles, and more, I'm weatherology meteorologist Jennifer Wojcicki in the Groove Weather Center. Right now, it's 52 degrees.

0: ladies and gentlemen. Yes, that's right. Elvis Presley.
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2: Brew Weather is brought to you by F&L Market, with the freshest meats and produce on Memorial Avenue in Lynchburg. Overcast skies today, with daytime highs approaching 64. Northerly winds 5 to 10 miles per hour. Mainly clear tonight, lows around 38. With Motown, The Beatles, and more, I'm weatherology meteorologist Jennifer Wojcicki in the Groove Weather Center. Right now, it's 52 degrees.

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1: ABC News, I'm Mike Dubusky. Spirit Airlines says it's winding down operations effective immediately, canceling 277 flights scheduled for today. These passengers flew Spirit yesterday.
2: I don't know, JetBlue and all the other companies, they're just so expensive.
3: Usually we fly Spirit all the time. Usually it's the best affordable flight.
1: The Department of Transportation has put a cap on ticket prices for those trying to rebook canceled Spirit flights. High jet fuel costs have put the pressure on airlines like Spirit, brought on by the war in Iran. More on the war from ABC's Jonathan Carl.
4: The U.S. Navy blockade remains in force, and as talks with Iran are deadlocked, the president told reporters today he is considering not just continuing the war, but dramatically escalating it.
5: I mean, do we want to go and just blast the hell out of them and finish him forever, or do we want to try and make a deal? I mean, those are the options.
1: The president says he's been briefed on additional operations by the head of CENTCOM. This is ABC News.
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8: 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Daytime highs approaching 64 today. Under overcast skies, northerly winds 5 to 10 miles per hour. Lows dip down to about 38 tonight, mainly clear skies. With Motown, the Beatles, and more, I'm weatherology meteorologist Paul Trombley in the Groove Weather Center. Currently 52.

Hi again, it's Kyle. I hope this May weekend is off to a wonderful start for you. Stay tuned for more groovy music. It's the best of Motown, the Beatles, more rock, and more soul. More right now on The Groove.

0: and gentlemen. Yes, that's right. Elvis Presley.
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0: Amherst County Museum and Historical Society is having a big event at the end of May. It'll be on May 30th. They're celebrating 50 years of the Amherst County Museum and Historical Society. So they're going to have all sorts of cool tie-ins with that. They're going to seal up some artifacts for their 2076 time capsule as well. So you can get some history and then be a part of more history with the Amherst County Museum. Cool stuff there. 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
4: 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Daytime highs approaching 64 today. Under overcast skies, northerly winds 5 to 10 miles per hour. Lows dip down to about 38 tonight, mainly clear skies. With Motown, the Beatles, and more, I'm weatherology meteorologist Paul Trombley in the Groove Weather Center. Right now, 51.

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2: Groove Weather is brought to you by FNL Market, with the freshest meats and produce on Memorial Avenue in Lynchburg. Daytime highs approaching 63 today. Under overcast skies, north winds 5 to 10 miles per hour. Mainly clear skies tonight, lows level off around 38. With Motown, the Beatles, and more, I'm weatherology meteorologist Paul Trombley in the Groove Weather Center. Right now, it's 52 degrees.

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1: ABC News, I'm Mike Dabusky. Nearly 300 flights are canceled today, all from Spirit Airlines.
2: After three decades in the skies, Spirit Airlines is shutting down, ceasing operations for good, forcing passengers flying in the coming days to scramble.
3: I'm actually shocked. At this point, I don't know what to do at this point.
2: Spirit Airlines had been seeking about $500 million in federal aid in exchange for giving the U.S. government a majority stake in the company. But the two sides unable to reach a deal. Michelle Franzen, ABC News, New York.
1: Spirit Airlines had been contending with a myriad of problems, most recently the rising cost of fuel. Oil prices have been at record highs amid the war with Iran. Officials from that country say that despite a ceasefire, fighting is likely to resume. Meanwhile, the Defense Department says it's withdrawing 5,000 troops from Germany after that country's leader criticized President Trump's handling of the war. This is ABC News.
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6: 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Daytime highs approaching 63 today under overcast skies, north winds 5 to 10 miles per hour. Mainly clear skies tonight, lows level off around 38. With Motown, the Beatles, and more, I'm weatherology meteorologist Paul Trombley in the Groove Weather Center. Right now, it's 52 degrees.

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The best of Motown, the Beatles, more rock, more soul, more on the way right now. 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

0: Amherst County Museum and Historical Society is having a big event at the end of May. It'll be on May 30th. They're celebrating 50 years of the Amherst County Museum and Historical Society. So they're going to have all sorts of cool tie-ins with that. They're going to seal up some artifacts for their 2076 time capsule as well. So you can get some history and then be a part of more history with the Amherst County Museum. Cool stuff there. Check out our community calendar. 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
4: 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Daytime highs approaching 63 today. Under overcast skies, north winds 5 to 10 miles per hour. Mainly clear skies tonight, lows level off around 38. With Motown, the Beatles, and more, I'm weatherology meteorologist Paul Trombley in the Groove Weather Center. Right now, it's 52 degrees.

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1: Is she really going out with him?
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I hope this May weekend is off to a wonderful start for you. Stay tuned for more groovy music. It's the best of Motown, the Beatles, more rock, and more soul. More right now on The Groove.

0: The very best of Motown, the Beatles, more rock and roll, and more soul. There's more coming your way in just a second. First weekend of May. Thanks for getting groovy with us.
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3: 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Daytime highs approaching 63 today. Under overcast skies, north winds 5 to 10 miles per hour. Mainly clear skies tonight, lows level off around 38. With Motown, the Beatles, and more, I'm weatherology meteorologist Paul Trombley in the Groove Weather Center. Right now, it's 52 degrees.

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1: ABC News, I'm Mike Dubusky. Spirit Airlines is shutting down, canceling nearly 300 flights today. It comes after the company declared bankruptcy for the second time last August and after bailout negotiations with the federal government failed to go anywhere. Industry analyst Henry Hartevelt.
2: The intention of saving jobs is certainly noble, but there are far better uses of our taxpayer dollars right now than investing in an airline.
1: Oil prices have spiked amid the war with Iran and the standoff around the Strait of Hormuz. That's put pressure on airlines like Spirit over fuel costs. Also feeling the pinch, drivers like these people in New Hampshire.
3: I actually just was driving down the road trying to find the cheapest one, and they're pretty much all the same.
4: The other day was $3.80 something, and now it's like $4.20 something.
1: The average price for a gallon of regular across the U.S. is now over $4.40 a gallon. This is ABC News.
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9: 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Daytime highs approaching 63 today. Under overcast skies, north winds 5 to 10 miles per hour. Mainly clear skies tonight, lows level off around 38. With Motown, the Beatles, and more, I'm weatherology meteorologist Paul Trombley in the Groove Weather Center. Right now, it's 52 degrees.

0: It's been a lovely spring so far, I think. Hello again, it's Kyle. Hope you're having a great morning. Yeah, we make our way through spring, almost midway exactly, through the spring season as we get into a brand new month. Welcome to May, and I really hope it's going to be an outstanding one for you. Hopefully this year is off to a wonderful start. We've got more of your favorite music, the legendary songs from the 50s, 60s, and 70s. Hopefully we're playing some of your all-time favorites, and then we can sneak in a few you haven't heard in a while as well. Maybe one or two you've never heard before. We'll introduce you to something new this weekend, possibly.
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3: 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Daytime highs approaching 63 today. Under cloudy skies, winds out of the north, 5 to 10 miles per hour. Lows dip down to about 38 tonight, mainly clear skies. With Motown, the Beatles, and more, I'm weatherology meteorologist Paul Trombley in the Groove Weather Center. Right now, it's 51 degrees.

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5: 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Daytime highs approaching 63 today. Under cloudy skies, winds out of the north, 5 to 10 miles per hour. Lows dip down to about 38 tonight, mainly clear skies. With Motown, the Beatles, and more, I'm weatherology meteorologist Paul Trombley in the Groove Weather Center. Currently 52.
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7: ABC News, I'm Mike Dubusky. Bad news if you booked a Spirit Airlines flight recently.
8: This morning, Spirit Airlines shutting down operations overnight, ending more than three decades in the skies. The low-cost carrier, known for its bare-bones fares, ceasing all flights as of 3 a.m., and what the company calls an orderly wind-down of operations.
9: Spirit is shutting down. I think it's insane.
10: I'm actually shocked. At this point, I don't know what to do.
8: The move leaving employees from pilots to flight attendants without a job, and passengers across the country scrambling to find new ways home.
7: ABC's Morgan Norwood reporting from Newark Liberty International Airport in New Jersey. The shutdown comes after negotiations stalled between Spirit and the federal government over a $500 million buyout. Iranian forces say despite the ceasefire, fighting is likely to resume in the region. President Trump recently said he's not happy with Iran's latest proposal to end the war. This is ABC News.
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5: 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Daytime highs approaching 63 today. Under cloudy skies, winds out of the north, 5 to 10 miles per hour. Lows dip down to about 38 tonight, mainly clear skies. With Motown, the Beatles, and more, I'm weatherology meteorologist Paul Trombley in the Groove Weather Center. Currently 52.

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3: 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Daytime highs approaching 63 today. Under cloudy skies, winds out of the north, 5 to 10 miles per hour. Lows dip down to about 38 tonight, mainly clear skies. With Motown, the Beatles, and more, I'm weatherology meteorologist Paul Trombley in the Groove Weather Center. Right now, it's 54 degrees.

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She comes around here at just about midnight. She made me feel so good. I wanna tell you, she made me feel alright. Comes walking down my street. Why don't you come up to my house? Knock upon my door. And then she call out my name.

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4: Groove Weather is brought to you by FNL Market, with the freshest meats and produce on Memorial Avenue in Lynchburg. Daytime highs approaching 63 today. Under cloudy skies, winds out of the north, 5 to 10 miles per hour. Lows dip down to about 38 tonight, mainly clear skies. With Motown, the Beatles, and more, I'm weatherology meteorologist Paul Trombley in the Groove Weather Center. Currently 52.

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1: ABC News, I'm Mike Dubusky. Transportation Secretary Sean Duffy says people who've had their Spirit Airlines flight canceled today have options.
2: American Airlines and Delta Airlines are offering across the board reduced fares on high-volume Spirit routes. Allegiant is stepping up. They've also committed to freezing fare prices on routes that they have shared with Spirit Airlines. And Frontier is offering a 50% off-base fares across the network until May 10th.
1: Spirit announced it's overnight that it's shutting down after declaring bankruptcy twice in recent years. It's been under pressure from rising jet fuel costs, recently driven by the standoff around the Strait of Hormuz. Iran's armed forces say the U.S. is not committed to any agreements or treaties to end the war and that fighting is likely to start up again. And there's a severe weather threat expected in North Florida, including the threat of tornadoes today. This is ABC News.
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4: 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Daytime highs approaching 63 today. Under cloudy skies, winds out of the north, 5 to 10 miles per hour. Lows dip down to about 38 tonight, mainly clear skies. With Motown, the Beatles, and more, I'm weatherology meteorologist Paul Trombley in the Groove Weather Center. Right now, it's 54 degrees.

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3: 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Daytime highs approaching 63 today. Under cloudy skies, winds out of the north, 5 to 10 miles per hour. Lows dip down to about 38 tonight, mainly clear skies. With Motown, the Beatles, and more, I'm weatherology meteorologist Paul Trombley in the Groove Weather Center. Right now, it's 54 degrees.

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4: 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Daytime highs approaching 63 today. Under cloudy skies, winds out of the north, 5 to 10 miles per hour. Lows dip down to about 38 tonight, mainly clear skies. With Motown, the Beatles, and more, I'm weatherology meteorologist Paul Trombley in the Groove Weather Center. Currently, it's 55 degrees.

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1: ABC News, I'm Mike Dubusky. Spirit Airlines shut down overnight in what the carrier calls an orderly wind down of operations. Spirit says customers on the almost 300 canceled flights today are eligible for refunds. ABC's Gio Benitez has more.
2: If you paid with a debit card, a little less protection, but still try to dispute it with the bank. 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So you may also be able to file a claim in bankruptcy court. I know that's very complicated, but you may be able to get some of the money back. Just don't go ahead and give up because it will be complicated.
1: United, American, and other airlines have agreed to pick up some of Spirit's routes. Troubles at Spirit were exacerbated by the war in Iran. Now in its ninth week, President Trump said yesterday he's not happy after recent talks with the Iranian officials. This is ABC News.
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4: Groove Weather is brought to you by FNL Market, with the freshest meats and produce on Memorial Avenue in Lynchburg. Daytime highs approaching 63 this afternoon under overcast skies, northerly winds 5 to 10 miles per hour. Lows level off around 38 tonight, mainly clear skies. With Motown, the Beatles, and more, I'm weatherology meteorologist Paul Trombley in the Groove Weather Center. Right now, it's 55 degrees.

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4: 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Daytime highs approaching 63 this afternoon under overcast skies, northerly winds 5 to 10 miles per hour. Lows level off around 38 tonight, mainly clear skies. With Motown, the Beatles, and more, I'm weatherology meteorologist Paul Trombley in the Groove Weather Center. Right now, it's 55 degrees.

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4: Groove Weather is brought to you by FNL Market, with the freshest meats and produce on Memorial Avenue in Lynchburg. Daytime highs approaching 63 this afternoon under overcast skies, northerly winds 5 to 10 miles per hour. Lows level off around 38 tonight, mainly clear skies. With Motown, The Beatles, and more, I'm weatherology meteorologist Paul Trombley in the Groove Weather Center. Right now, 57.

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1: ABC News, I'm Chuck Sievertson. It's been the most expensive time to fill up your gas tank in 4 years. The national average sits at $4.45 a gallon, up 38 cents from just a week ago, and up $1.27 since this time last year, according to Gas Buddy. ABC News senior White House correspondent Selena Wang.
2: As the war in Iran passes the 60-day mark, President Trump claims hostilities with Iran have been terminated so he can bypass the legal deadline that requires the president to seek congressional approval to continue military action. The president making the declaration in a letter to Congress.
1: But the Strait of Hormuz remains closed and the U.S. continues to blockade Iranian oil. Spirit Airlines has announced it's going out of business. The ultra-low-cost airline says it's already canceled all flights and customer service. It had been struggling financially since COVID with rising costs and debt. More deadly Israeli air attacks in southern Lebanon, reported by Lebanese media. This is ABC News.
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4: 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Daytime highs approaching 63 this afternoon under overcast skies, northerly winds 5 to 10 miles per hour. Lows level off around 38 tonight, mainly clear skies. With Motown, the Beatles, and more, I'm weatherology meteorologist Paul Trombley in the Groove Weather Center. Right now, 57.

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1: Groove Weather is brought to you by FNL Market, with the freshest meats and produce on Memorial Avenue in Lynchburg. Daytime highs approaching 63 this afternoon under overcast skies, northerly winds 5 to 10 miles per hour. Lows level off around 38 tonight, mainly clear skies. With Motown, the Beatles, and more, I'm weatherology meteorologist Paul Trombley in the Groove Weather Center. Right now, 57.

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5: Groove Weather is brought to you by FNL Market, with the freshest meats and produce on Memorial Avenue in Lynchburg. Daytime highs approaching 63 this afternoon under overcast skies, northerly winds 5 to 10 miles per hour. Lows level off around 38 tonight, mainly clear skies. With Motown, the Beatles, and more, I'm weatherology meteorologist Paul Trombley in the Groove Weather Center. Right now, 57.

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2: Weekend Update recognizes its obligation to present responsible opposing viewpoints to our editorials. 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
3: What's all this fuss I keep hearing about violins and television? 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
2: That was violence on television, not violins. 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
1: ABC News, I'm Chuck Sievertson. The U.S. warning shipping companies they could face sanctions for paying Iran to pass safely through the Strait of Hormuz. This as Iran has largely closed the strait through which much oil is shipped, and the U.S. continues to blockade Iranian oil despite President Trump telling Congress that hostilities with Iran are over. Gasoline in the U.S. now the most expensive in 4 years. Spirit Airlines says it's going out of business, struggled with debt. The ultra-low-cost airline says it's already canceled all flights and customer service. You'll be reimbursed if you bought tickets with debit or credit cards, says ABC's Clara McMichael.
2: Other airlines are stepping in. They're offering to help. But keep in mind, everybody is in the same boat right now. It's going to be thousands of people figuring out what seat they can get on which airline. So it's going to be a madhouse.
1: Witnesses say a rescue team today freed from a barge in the North Sea a humpback whale stranded in shallow waters near Germany since March. This is ABC News.
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4: Groove Weather is brought to you by FNL Market, with the freshest meats and produce on Memorial Avenue in Lynchburg. Daytime highs approaching 63 this afternoon under overcast skies, northerly winds 5 to 10 miles per hour. Lows level off around 38 tonight, mainly clear skies. With Motown, the Beatles, and more, I'm weatherology meteorologist Paul Trombley in the Groove Weather Center. Right now, it's 55 degrees.

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1: Groove Weather is brought to you by FNL Market, with the freshest meats and produce on Memorial Avenue in Lynchburg. Daytime highs approaching 63 this afternoon under overcast skies, northerly winds 5 to 10 miles per hour. Lows level off around 38 tonight, mainly clear skies. With Motown, the Beatles, and more, I'm weatherology meteorologist Paul Trombley in the Groove Weather Center. Currently, it's 57 degrees.

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5: Groove Weather is brought to you by FNL Market, with the freshest meats and produce on Memorial Avenue in Lynchburg. Daytime highs approaching 63 this afternoon under overcast skies, northerly winds 5 to 10 miles per hour. Lows level off around 38 tonight, mainly clear skies. With Motown, the Beatles, and more, I'm weatherology meteorologist Paul Trombley in the Groove Weather Center. Currently, it's 57 degrees.

0: 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On the beach. The following is an encore presentation of On the Beach with legendary DJ and Beach Music Hall of Famer, Charlie Brown.
1: Spanning six decades of sun, fun, and beach music classics. It's On the Beach with Charlie Brown. That's where I wanna be. Now from the Beach Music Hall of Fame, here's your host, Charlie Brown.
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0: You're now a member of the Charlie Brown Beach Patrol. Guard this spot carefully. 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
4: 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Charlie!

0: Most of the songs we play on the beach were recorded in a professional studio, but that's not always the case. Here's Eddie Floyd to tell us about the unusual way the Falcons recorded You're So Fine.
1: You're So Fine, back 1959, I guess it was, Joe Stubbs, the lead singer. My uncle wanted to go to the studio to record this particular tune. Well, our studios were filled up, so he went to this radio station, two-track recorder, got the band, put the song together. So to do the vocals, to separate, you know, the band between, you know, on the two tracks, he put one mic in the bathroom, and we kind of like do it in the bathroom around the mold, and heard the song, no headset, and sung it into the mic. We could hear the band

0: We're gonna be back with more of On the Beach with Charlie Brown. Oh, yeah.
1: 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People from all over walk into Hayes Jewelers and say, "Hey Bruce, thanks for supporting On the Beach. And how about helping me find something nice for my wife?" So it all goes back to what Mama used to say, "Dance with the one that brung you." Translation for the uncool? If they support the music you love, step up and support them. If not yet, call them and thank them for their support. Do you like
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2: 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Oh, yeah.
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0: springtime. That's when everyone wants to be back on the beach. And that's where we'll be right after this Charlie Brown spring break.
1: 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Daytime highs approaching 63 this afternoon under overcast skies, northerly winds 5 to 10 miles per hour. Lows level off around 38 tonight, mainly clear skies. With Motown, the Beatles, and more, I'm Weatherology Meteorologist Paul Trombley in the Groove Weather Center. Currently, it's 57 degrees.
2: I got flowers in the spring.
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1: 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People from all over walk into Hayes Jewelers and say, "Hey Bruce, thanks for supporting On the Beach. And how about helping me find something nice for my wife?" So it all goes back to what Mama used to say, "Dance with the one that brung you." Translation for the uncool? 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
0: Look. It's Rick Dees.

when a John Lennon jukebox surfaced in a 1989 auction of Beatles memorabilia, it was filled with many Motown records, including this one by The Miracles.

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0: no good at being noble, but of all the music in all the towns in all the world, it's On the Beach with Charlie Brown. Here's looking at you, kid.
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Ah, you're working with it.

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Well, now the heat went down and the motor cooled down, and that's when I heard that highway sound. Cadillac looking like a ton of lead, 110, a half a mile ahead. Cadillac looking like sitting still. I called Maybelline at the top of the hill. 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
9: Groove Weather is brought to you by FNL Market, with the freshest meats and produce on Memorial Avenue in Lynchburg. Lows dip down to about 37 tonight under mainly clear skies. Winds out of the northwest, 5 to 10 miles per hour. High temperatures reach up to 67 tomorrow. Sunny skies. With Motown, the Beatles, and more, I'm meteorologist Paul Trombley in the Groove Weather Center. Right now, 61.

0: no other season says love like the spring. Love, love,
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2: Faster than a speeding bullet. More powerful than a locomotive. Able to leap tall buildings at a single bound.
3: 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It's a bird.
4: It's a plane.
2: It's Superman. Yes, it's Superman. Strange visitor from another planet who came to Earth with powers and abilities far beyond those of mortal men. Superman, who can change the course of mighty rivers, bend steel in his bare hands, and who, disguised as Clark Kent, mild-mannered reporter for a great metropolitan newspaper, fights a never-ending battle for truth, justice, and the American way.
5: We certainly do, don't we, Clark?
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8: 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Lows dip down to about 37 tonight under mainly clear skies. Winds out of the northwest, 5 to 10 miles per hour. High temperatures reach up to 67 tomorrow. Sunny skies. With Motown, the Beatles, and more, I'm Weatherology Meteorologist Paul Trombley in the Groove Weather Center. Right now, 61.

0: gentlemen. Yes, that's right. 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
2: 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Here's Bob Dylan.
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1: ABC News, I'm Dave Packer. Spirit Airlines ceasing operations. Sarah Nelson, head of flight attendants union, says thousands of employees are about to lose health benefits.
2: We have people who are getting ready to give birth, who are going through cancer treatments, who have emergency surgeries.
1: For those left stranded, other airlines like American and Delta are offering limited time access across the board, reductions of fares on high volume Spirit routes. The price at the pump is beating down drivers' finances. The national average for a gallon of gas now stands at $4.45. That's up 38 cents from just a week ago and up 127 since this time last year. That according to Gas Buddy. All this as the Strait of Hormuz remains closed. It's unclear whether the stalemate between the U.S. and Iran will end anytime soon. And President Trump is claiming that he doesn't have to go to Congress to get approval should the hostilities ramp up again. A blow to NATO. The Associated Press reporting the United States plans to withdraw 5,000 troops from Germany over the next 6 to 12 months. This is ABC News.
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5: 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Lows around 39 tonight under mainly clear skies, winds out of the northwest, 5 to 10 miles per hour. Ample sunshine expected tomorrow, daytime highs approaching 67. With Motown, the Beatles, and more, I'm weatherology meteorologist Paul Frombly in the Groove Weather Center. Currently 59.

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3: Groove Weather is brought to you by FNL Market, with the freshest meats and produce on Memorial Avenue in Lynchburg. Lows around 39 tonight under mainly clear skies. Winds out of the northwest, 5 to 10 miles per hour. Ample sunshine expected tomorrow. Daytime highs approaching 67. With Motown, the Beatles, and more, I'm weatherology meteorologist Paul Trombley in the Groove Weather Center. Right now, it's 57 degrees.

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1: Groove Weather is brought to you by F&L Market, with the freshest meats and produce on Memorial Avenue in Lynchburg. Lows around 39 tonight under mainly clear skies. Winds out of the northwest, 5 to 10 miles per hour. Ample sunshine expected tomorrow. Daytime highs approaching 67. With Motown, the Beatles, and more, I'm weatherology meteorologist Paul Trombley in the Groove Weather Center. Right now, it's 57 degrees.

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1: ABC News, I'm Dave Packer. President Trump says he's reviewing Iran's latest proposal to end the war in Iran. The president was boarding Air Force One in Florida this afternoon when he told reporters that demands from Congress for a vote to authorize the war in Iran are an obstacle to reaching peace.
2: The Democrats in Congress that pushed this, and probably a couple of Republicans, they're hurting our negotiating ability, which is infinite right now. And they shouldn't be doing it.
1: The president today also confirming he ordered 5,000 U.S. troops to be withdrawn from Germany. And that's just the beginning, following the German chancellor's criticism of the war in Iran. Spirit Airlines going out of business. Spirit ceasing operations after more than three decades in the skies. Long shot Golden Tempo with 36-1 odds and coming from dead last has won today's 152nd running of the Kentucky Derby. And making history, Sherry DeVoe becomes the first female trainer of a Kentucky Derby winner. This is ABC News.
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